Don't you know it? Don't you get it? I'm sure you do. Music is the food of love.

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0: 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My life. Music. Don't you know it? Music. Don't you get it? Music. I'm sure you do. Music is the food of love.
1: 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I dream of music.

0: 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Jetzt geht es weiter mit Sendeverantwortlich ist Jochen Reckemeyer.
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7: Well, there's only one way to find out.

Earth think about the real problems on Earth? Have you even thought about it? I bet you haven't seen a dead bird in the sky. Please,

Universe. Music. The power. Music. My life. Music. Don't you know it? Music. Don't you get it? 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I'm sure you do. Music is the food of love.